0: and Cheddar and Luca on Triple J Breakfast.
1: Good morning.
2: Oh, my God. Good morning. Happy Thursday. Happy Friday Eve.
1: Happy Thursday. Happy Friday Eve. I started the day on a bag of popcorn. We've been celebrating everyone's unhinged rap breakfast, but that doesn't stop us from getting the energy that we need for today's show. I'm so excited. Thursdays means we do hottest flashback after 7:30. And if you don't know what that is, we play out three songs that all came in at a number of the hottest 100. And today we are looking at the number 28. So you're going to hear three songs that have all come in at the position of number 28 and past hottest 100 countdowns. And Luca, when we give people the chance to pick of the three songs that we play out, these three I think are so huge and I don't know which way it's going to go.
2: Genuinely. So we've done this every Thursday for ages now. Pick a number in the hottest 100, yep. Look at songs that have been that number before, play out a couple, blah, blah, blah. Number 28 was the hardest choice I've had to make. And we've done number one. We've picked between all previous number ones before. Number 28 was like the hottest number of all the ones we've done so far.
1: So get ready for, just get ready for after 7:30. It's going to be that fun time where you hear three songs back to back. You're like, I didn't even know this was possible.
2: In before that, though, a bit of this. Our game, Say My Name, which is actually about spelling people's names. We stumbled upon this theory a while ago that you can tell the difference between, you know, somebody's vibe and that dictates the spelling of their name. A Jeff with a G versus a J, a Kate with a C versus a K. And so we've been getting on people with those line ball names and asking them about themselves and seeing if we can guess how to spell their name. If you have one of those names, a line ball name that has a few multiple spellings, 0439757555. We're going to play Say My Name right after this. Generation and Young Lean Storm 2 on Triple J. Like

0: 10 past minutes on your Thursday morning. You hang out with... What did I say?
1: 10 past minutes.
0: Now, you know what that is? The popcorn talking. That's the packet of popcorn I woke up at. Okay, let me start again. It's 10 minutes past 7 on your Thursday morning. And it's Triple J. And it's Conchetta and Luca. And right now we're about to get into our famous game, Say My Name. Okay, so this is the game where someone says their name and then we go, ooh, nice name. I wonder how you bloody spell that. And there's only one way to find out. We believe that if we get your vibe from a few fun facts, we should be able to figure out your distinct spelling because distinct spellings have distinct vibes. And so we've done this for weeks. We've sort of been, I think, I wouldn't know the data, to be honest, if we're getting it right or wrong more, but we do believe that this is true. So let's have another go at it. We've got a contestant on the line. May they please introduce themselves.
2: Morning, guys. My name's Madeline from St. Kilda.
0: Wow.
1: Madeline.
0: Okay.
1: Madeline.
0: That one could even be said different. Madeline.
1: Yeah.
0: You know, this is a tough, we haven't had this.
1: It's a mess of E's, I's, Y's, L's in God knows what position. The I before E rule is going to get a real workout in my head today. Okay, we've got a Madeline. Madeline, you've prepared 3 fun facts for yourselves to try to, you know, give us an idea of your vibe so that we can try to guess how to spell the name. Let's launch into it. What is your first fun fact?
2: So, first one is that I'm studying to become a psychologist.
0: Yes, please!
1: Very nice. Love that. How far into it are you?
2: I'm in my final year of the undergrad, but I've got a long way to go.
0: Okay, we'll keep on the journey. But wow, okay, psychologist means like sort of deep thinker, you know what I mean? Helping people. This is interesting facts to sort of go as. What else do you got, Madeline?
2: Second one is that my cat is named King Charles. It wasn't his original name, but that's what I renamed him.
0: Okay, so we're getting info cat person. Yep, so you're a cat person, Madeline?
1: Why the rename, Madeline?
2: Well, I adopted him and his name was Chance. And when you say that in an Aussie accent, it's really bogan. And so it just had to be renamed. He's too royal for that.
1: And do you love the royals?
2: No.
1: I do love my cat, King Charles. Okay, third and final fun fact. What do you got for us?
2: I'm so competitive that Monopoly was banned in my household.
0: No! Okay, did you ever do the flipping of the board, Madeline?
2: Close, a couple of times. But Monopoly Deal even got me closer there.
1: Oh, my God. Monopoly Deal is, yeah, it's chaos. It's a surefire way to, like, make enemies of your housemates. That's so exciting. When you're playing full board Monopoly, what's your little token of choice? You know, they got the hat and the dog and all that stuff?
2: I go the car. You know, you just got to roam around the board.
0: I like that. And it keeps it real. It's like, well, I do this in my life and I'll do this in Monopoly.
2: Exactly. I'm passing a million times.
1: All right. So Madeline is a psychology student coming to the end of the undergrad, has a cat that they have renamed King Charles and is very competitive, so much so that Monopoly was banned in the household as a child. All right, let's take a song to think about this. Get your guesses in as well on 0439757555. I need to write down E and I and try to get my head around this whole thing.
0: I just want to say Madeline is a very interesting vibe. This one's going to be tricky, I reckon, so we'll see how we go.
1: Get your guesses in on 0439757555 and Conchetta and I will put together our spellings of Madeline. See how we go after this. Betty Ray's on Triple J. See you soon, Madeline.
2: Bye.

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1: Hey, this is Maisie Peaches, and my record Fluorescence is the feature album all this week on Triple J. The next song we're going to hear is called Say My Name In Your Sleep, and it's about where love goes when it ends, about being haunted and also haunting, for better or for worse. It's one of the first songs I wrote with Marcus Mumford, and you can hear him very quietly in the backing vocals, along with my best friend and wonderful Australian artist, Greta Ray.

0: It's beautiful. And it's Maisie Peters, Say My Name in Your Sleep, off our feature album. It's her album Fluorescence. You can catch that all week playing out on Triple J. You are with Concetta and Luca on your Thursday. It's 20 minutes past seven, and we are playing our game, Say My Name. Okay, if you are tuning in for the first time, this is our game where it follows the hypothesis we believe the spelling of your name has a distinct vibe. We're talking Jeff with a G-O versus a J-E. Mm-hmm. They have different vibes, and we set out to prove it every Thursday when we get on a contestant. They give us three fun facts, and then we have to figure out their spelling off that only. And we're in the middle of doing this with Madeline. And we found out about Madeline that she's training to be a psychologist. She has a cat called King Charles. And she got Monopoly banned in her house for being too competitive. Madeline, we have you on the line. How are you feeling? Do you reckon we're going to get it?
1: Oh, I don't know. There's a lot of I's and E's that a lot of people tend to mess up.
0: Yeah. What would you say is the rate your name is misspelled, like, out of 100%?
1: I would say like 90% of the time. It's just easier to give over my driver's license.
0: Yeah, 100%.
2: So you're saying people get it wrong 90% of the time?
1: Yep.
2: Oh, God, that's
0: yeah, it's a tough... Right. Yeah,
2: I was already worried about this. This is clearly a tough one to get. All right, this is what I'm thinking, Chet. I reckon Madeline is a bit of a pragmatist, is straightforward, is quite a practical person. I think of psychology that way. You go, man, I want to help people in the world. I study psychology. That, to me, says she's thinking straightforward down the line.
0: Yeah.
2: The cat called King Charles, similar. Bought the cat, had a name she didn't like. She goes, screw that, I'm just going to change it. I'll just change it to King Charles. I'll just do that. I'll just do that because it's a royal little cat. Yeah. Simple. Nice, simple, straight down the line thinking. You know what I mean?
0: Yeah, yeah.
2: The competitiveness in Monopoly. I love that as well. Yeah. I can relate to that. I can connect to that. And so all of this is making me think that she's gone for the simplest and sleekest and also the shortest spelling that I can think of Madeline. I'm going to say M-A-D-E-L-Y-N.
0: Why?
2: Not messing around with any I's, just skipping it nice and quick and practical. L-Y-N, bang, get to the end of the name. Also speaks to a competitive nature. Bang, shortest one. It's a race to the end of my name. Madeline, we're done.
0: Luca, why? You are out of this world. You're out of your mind. I was not getting Y vibes at all from this Madeline, and I would like to know if people agree with me. You've got to be joking. Madeline has, I would say, classic all over her. That is the vibe that I get from Madeline. I'm like, you've got the psychology, you've got the sort of competitive, I'm getting like a sort of like, what's that main girl in Glee vibes? Like, I don't know, I'm just like getting a sort of type A character, and I was thinking about this. I think your spelling is what I've learned is the classic French spelling, Madeline, okay?
2: French.
0: I think your name, and that's why it might be tough in the spelling, I'm going M-A-D-E-L-E I-N-E. It's a bit of a mouthful, but I reckon that has you all over it. I don't think there's a Y even in your vibe, in your ether at all.
2: Okay, so I'm saying M-A-D-E-L-Y-N. Consider saying M-A-D-E-L-E-I-N-E. We've got a couple people agreeing with either of us on the text line. Rob on my side, somebody who has a sister with the same spelling as Concetta's guest. We've also got the M-A-D-E-L-I-N-E, taken out a bit of extra work in there. Well, there's also a guest saying M-A-D space A space L-I-N. Before we go to any text line, Madeline, has either of us got it right?
1: I do believe that one of you has it right.
2: Who is it?
1: And so... Unfortunately, my mum was not a pragmatist, but she is a classicist. So, Concetta Queen, you've got it.
0: Baby, I did it. And I think that's my second week in a row getting it right. But can I tell you a secret to everyone for the first time? Madeline, do you know that my mum told me that she almost named me Madeline? I must have had a secret connection to you to get that right.
1: Oh, my God. Ellie, I knew it. I knew you would be the one to get it right.
0: As a Madeline, can I ask you, do you think I could rock that vibe and be brutally honest with me?
1: It's giving.
2: You have not been welcomed into the Madeline Club. Absolutely not. Thank God you weren't named that. You would have been excommunicated.
0: And Madeline, would you say you have the goated spelling? You've got the best spelling?
1: Obviously. Yeah.
2: And one more question.
1: Because just two E's aren't enough. You have to go three.
2: And do you love your bread and butter?
1: always.
2: But most of all, we love each other.
0: We love each other.
2: Madeline, thank you so freaking much. Have a beautiful day. I hope you're blessed with everybody finally getting the spelling of yes. your name right when it comes up in the future.
1: It's such a relief.

0: Right there on Triple J Breakfast, it's Joy from Ray. You like that one, Concenza?
1: Yeah, I was thinking, why don't you try saying the time like I did it?
0: Yeah, it's 30 past minutes right now. And when I say minutes, I mean seven. And when I say it's 30 past minutes, I mean it's time for some news.
2: Morning, Eliza Getzey with a Triple J news update. The federal government claims changes to a submarine deal with the US under the AUKUS agreement will save money, but has refused to say how much. Under the trilateral agreement,

0: agreement with the US and the UK, Australia was set to receive a combination of new and used Virginia-class submarines, but recent changes mean they'll all be second-hand. Housing Australia says it's confident construction under the Housing Australia Future Fund will pick up, despite being way off its targets. During Senate estimates, the government agency confirmed about 1,400 social and affordable homes have been built in the last 3 years. That's out of a target of 40,000 by the end of the decade. US President Donald Trump has called Israeli Prime Minister Benjamin Netanyahu crazy and hated by the world in a fiery and sweary phone call between the pair over Israel's attacks targeting Hezbollah in Lebanon. A new report from Deloitte names accountants, librarians, ICT support technicians and travel agents as among those whose jobs are likely to be hit by AI automation. It also says many jobs can benefit from combining AI and human skills, like CEOs, school teachers and media presenters. New data has found an estimated 80% of cigarettes and vapes consumed across Australia last year were illegal. And drivers using medicinal cannabis who test positive for a tiny amount of its active ingredient will no longer face drug driving charges in New South Wales.
1: Right. Thank you, Eliza. Let's talk about that. So how will the new rules work?
0: Yeah. So, look, for most people, nothing really changes. If you're not taking cannabis medicinally, you can still be charged if you test positive when you're pulled over by police in New South Wales. But the government is introducing a legal limit on the concentration of tetrahydrocannabinol, THC, we call it, and that a driver can have in their system if they've got a prescription. So if you've got a prescription as a medicinal cannabis patient, you'll be exempt if a lab test finds your saliva has fewer than 50 nanograms of the stuff per milliliter. Sounds like a really tiny amount, doesn't it?
1: Yeah.
0: And under this testing regime, unlike for alcohol, if you're caught with THC on that tongue swab, you'll still get a 24-hour driving ban. I'm not sure why that is. It might be because of the time it takes for the lab to sort of ascertain the amount. So even if that subsequent sample turns out to be below the legal limit, there'll be like a warning system so that medicinal cannabis patients go over that nanogram limit, they'll get two strikes before they're charged with an offence. So it sort of gives people a chance to like maybe adjust their dosage to suit that. The Roads Minister for New South Wales, Jenny Aitchison, she says it'll basically mean people who've used the medicine in the days prior to driving won't be charged with drug driving.
2: What we're saying is we want people not to drive if they're being impaired by drugs, but we don't want to stop people who need these medications, just like any other prescription, so that they can function with their daily lives, to be picked up at the roadside because it's been detected in their blood.
0: So these new rules for New South Wales, they're similar to Victoria, where if you're taking medicinal cannabis, you can lawfully drive as long as you're not impaired. Mm-hmm. But of a lot of other states and territories, even in the ACT, where possessing cannabis is itself decriminalised, it's still pretty black and white. Like if you test positive or you don't when you're driving.
3: Wow. Yeah, right. Yeah, it feels like it's sort of like the law, like catching up to the medical cannabis sort of boom that's happened in Australia over the last couple of years. Because for ages it was always like, yeah, you can have the medical cannabis, but don't drive for a couple of days. So they're like, figuring out a way to appropriately test so that people can drive and stuff like that. Sounds like, lots of change for people who do use it.
0: Yeah, exactly. So Alex Greenwich, he's an independent Sydney MP, and he actually, he uses medicinal cannabis himself, and he introduced a private members bill back in November to try and pressure the New South Wales government, and then he kind of withdrew that once the Premier announced the government was going to do its own legislation. But here's what he had to say.
4: Soon, medicinal cannabis patients will have more freedom to drive to and for work, to see loved ones, and not be discriminated against.
1: Yeah, right. Well, it's a fair point. Interesting to see where the laws sort of go with this. And thank you for breaking it down for us, Eliza.
0: Anytime.
1: It is 7:34 on your Thursday morning. Up next is Hottest Flashback. We're going to be hitting the Hottest 100 archives, playing out our favourite number 28s, and you'll get to pick your favourite number 28 as well. But right here, it's Middle Kids, Edge of Town on Triple J.

0: You're on Triple J. What an addictive song that is. It's Leila Ebrahimi, I'm Sorry, Maria. And Leila Ebrahimi actually will be on Drive this afternoon with a brand new song, I'm a Little Flower. So if you want to hear that, you should be tuned in to Abby and Tyrone from 3:30 p.m. to hear the first play of new music from Leila Ebrahimi. It is Conchetta and Luca with you on your Thursday morning. It's about 7:45, and it's a perfect time. We look to the future for first plays, and then we like to look back with Hottest Flashback. We're about to get in and hit the archives and play three of our favorite songs that have all come in at the same position in past Hottest 100 countdowns. And today, we are spotlighting and highlighting the beautiful number 28. There are so many incredible songs to choose from. You only get to choose out of three songs. We want to know which one you want to hear this morning.
1: Yeah, we'll get to our favorite 28s very soon, but these are the options we've given you. And I said this earlier, and it is true, 28, the hardest choice I've had to make so far. It was hard stacked. To split what song. Oh, I want to play what song. We want to give people the choices to play. 28 is absolutely stacked. So these are your choices. If you head to the Conchetta and Luca Instagram, go to the stories, you will find a poll and you can vote for one of these three previous number 28s from 2019. That is

0: Mel Bracewell, host of Channel 10's The Cheap Seats.
1: Yeah.
0: Every time I see her, makes fun of me because once I was very drunkenly dancing to this song and she watched the whole thing. And every time I catch up with her, she goes, remember that Lizzo time? How could I forget?
1: Remember the song was literally everywhere?
0: It was huge.
1: Yeah.
0: That is one of your choices. You could also vote for this. It was number 28 in the Hottest 100 of 2007. One of the best songs ever. Silver Sun Pickups.

0: Lazy Eye right there, or your third and final choice that you could vote for, number 28 in the Hottest 100 of 2016, Frankie Sinatra from The Avalanches.
1: I love The Avalanches.
0: Three incredible choices. Go to the Concetta and Luca Instagram right now. Go to the stories. Go to the poll. Vote for whichever one of those three number 28s that you want to hear in full. And we'll play it out after we play ours. Now, I will say this about mine. It's very hard to pick a 28. Yeah. In the end, what got me over the line for my 28 choice that you'll hear in a moment was the energy. They're all great songs, but I thought, what do we need on Thursday morning to get the blood pumping? And mine will do exactly that.
1: 100% Luca, I back that. Now, for my choice, we're throwing it back to 2010. This is a song that I hold near and dear to my heart. It's a song that once you hear it, you go, I can't believe someone even thought that or made it. It is so awesome, and I can't ever miss an excuse or a chance to play it. So I hope it peps you up in a different way this Thursday morning.
0: Those are our 28s. Let's start with Concetta's right here, and you head to the Concetta and Luca Instagram. Get your vote in for what you want to hear out of Lizzo, Silver Sun Pickups, and The Avalanches. We'll play the most popular choice right after this on Triple J.

0: it's Concetta and Luca with you on Triple J, 10 to 8 on your Thursday morning. And right now we're in the middle of Hottest Flashback. We each just played our favorite picks of songs that came in at number 28 and past Hottest 100 countdowns. Right there was Luca's pick, Amel and the Sniffers, Hurts. It came in number 28 in the year 2021. You wanted people to get energy, and they absolutely got it, Luca. We've got some texts here. Yes, Luca, excellent choice. Fire up Thursday, baby, says Jess. And from an anonymous, we'll say an all-time should have been higher candidate right there. And my pick came before it. My favorite, number 28, was Darwin D's Radar Detector in the countdown in 2010. But it was over to you to head to the Concetta and Luca Instagram and vote for what your favorite number 28 was. And boy, Luca, it's close.
1: It has been a close run race. I think this might be the closest race we've had so far. So you could have voted for Lizzo Juice from 2019, Silver Sun Pickups Lazy Eye from 2007, The Avalanche's Frankie Sinatra, which was 28 in the Hottest 100 of 2016. Let me just refresh the page so I can get the most up-to-date results because it has been so close. All right, we have a winner. Mel, my God. My God.
0: I cannot believe what I'm seeing.
1: Okay, in third place with 32% of the vote. What's one third of 100, Concetta?
0: Oh my God,
1: 33 and a third. So it's pretty damn close. 32% of the vote. That is miserable. Lizzo's Juice, number 28 in the Hottest 100 of 2019, third place only just today.
0: Wow, I'm shocked.
1: Edging that out in second place with 33% of the vote. Literally three votes more than it.

The Avalanches from the big comeback album in 2016, Frankie Sinatra, second place for us today, which can mean only one thing. With 35% of the vote, I would have been happy with all of them, but I gotta be honest. I'm most happy with this. This song absolutely rules. Silver Sun Pickups, Lazy Eye, number 28 in the Hottest 100 of 2007, and number one in our poll today. Thank you for voting. Here it is on Triple J.

0: morning, Eliza Getzey with Triple J News. The Australian government has days to plead its case to not be hit with sweeping new tariffs from the United States. Cameron Gock explains.
1: The US has announced new tariffs of up to 12.5%, which could come into effect next month for the EU and 59 other countries, including Australia. The tariffs on almost all imports are over claims countries are not doing enough to tackle forced labour. The new import taxes come after the US Supreme Court in February ruled Donald Trump's previous tariffs were illegal. Australia and several other nations have labelled the most recent tariffs as unjustified and unwarranted.
0: Ukrainian President Volodymyr Zelensky says he's ready any time for face-to-face talks with his Russian counterpart Vladimir Putin to end the war. It comes after Ukrainian drone strikes against an oil terminal in St. Petersburg just hours before an economic forum that President Putin is due to speak at. It's being viewed as another embarrassment for the Russian leader. Back home, new data has found nicotine consumption increased by nearly 40% between 2017 and 2025, while spending on legal tobacco products fell dramatically. Harry Buttonshaw.

0: Sure has more.
1: The data from the Australian Bureau of Statistics uncovered an estimated 80% of cigarettes and other nicotine products like vapes consumed in the country last year were illegal. That figure was just 12% in 2017. The ABS has been analysing the rapid growth of the tobacco and vape black market, which some experts say has been amplified by the rise of the tobacco excise. The findings come after May's federal budget, in which the government downgraded revenue from the excise by $8 billion over the next 5 years.
0: The New South Wales government is introducing legislation today that will allow people prescribe
1: the tobacco and vape black market, which some experts say has been amplified by the rise of the tobacco excise. The findings come after May's federal budget, in which the government downgraded revenue from the excise by $8 billion over the next 5 years.
0: The New South Wales government is introducing legislation today that will allow people prescribed with medicinal cannabis to drive when not impaired. The state government says the reforms will make the system fairer for medicinal cannabis users. But NRMA spokesperson Peter Khoury says the proposed changes are a risk to road safety.
2: It is really challenging for people who are taking cannabis after getting a prescription. We absolutely accept that their ability to get around is restricted. But what this policy does is it takes that mobility issue and it creates a road safety issue as well.
0: And overseas, US actor Shia LaBeouf has pleaded guilty to 3 charges of battery related to him punching people outside a bar in the city of New Orleans during its Mardi Gras. Video of the incident in February shows a shirtless LaBeouf shoving a person to the ground and hitting another in the face, which police say caused his nose to dislocate. LaBeouf has had several run-ins with the law during his career, including an arrest in 2017 in New York City on suspicion of assault that happened during a live stream. And that's all the news for now, right around Australia and around the world if you're streaming online. This is Triple J.

0: It's a very special occasion. It's a big celebration around these parts. Oh. On this Thursday morning, we are coming up to the 1 hour anniversary of this moment that unfolded earlier on the show.
1: 10 past minutes on your Thursday morning. You're hanging out with... What did I say?
0: 10 past minutes.
1: Now, you know what that is? The popcorn talking. That actually, like, if you had never said anything, I would have gone about my whole life just thinking I said a totally normal phrase. I was being really helpful in telling people the time. 10 past minutes.
0: It's 10 past minutes.
1: I dare someone listening to try drop that in at some point today and see if anyone clocks it.
0: Yeah, please.
1: Telling the
0: if
1: time.
0: If somebody asks you the time and you're keeping a straight face, just go, oh, it's about 10 past minutes right now. It could be a psychotic event across all of Australia. Oh, my goodness gracious. It is a big old hour before we hand you over to Lucy at 9. We've got last week's like a version for you. Buzz Conchetta, something about me that I don't talk about a lot, but I'm a huge, huge UFC fan. I don't talk about it much on the radio because it's a pretty silly sport. Not everyone's on board with it.
1: Yeah, yeah.
0: But there is a news story happening in the UFC right now that I absolutely have to talk about. I'll fill you in after this. DMA's Heaton Park. It's 7 past minutes on Triple J.

0: You're on Triple J. That is DMA's Heat and Pockets. Conchetta and Luca with you. And Luca, thank you. For all of us who maybe aren't across UFC, you're going to get us across something that we need to know.
1: Yeah, there's a wild story unfolding. So next weekend, next Monday, the 15th of June, Australian time, so Sunday in the States, there's going to be a UFC event on the White House lawn.
0: I've seen
1: this. Did you know this?
0: I've seen it because that thing that they were building, and it was like, I'm like, oh, is that a roller coaster? No, it's going to be for fighting.
1: Yeah, it's been sort of in the works for ages, and it's been talked about in UFC stuff for years.

0: 250 years of US independence, which officially happens on the 4th of July, of course.
1: Of course.
0: But it's happening on Donald Trump's birthday. How's that for a birthday party?
1: Wow.
0: People fighting each other in in your front yard.
1: Yeah, at work.
0: It's just such a, literally can't believe it.
1: Like, it's literally mental.
0: People make the Idiocracy comparison all the time to the current, you know, US government and stuff. It's just what? There's literally UFC fights happening on the lawn of the White House.
1: So weird.
0: The card itself is sick. Like, as a UFC fan, it's good. Ilya Topuria is fighting Justin Gaethje. It'll be cool. Pereira's stepping up to heavyweight for the first time.
1: Awesome.
0: So all this talk about like security risks and who can actually be there, because only a couple hundred people can like fit to actually watch there and stuff. It's going to be such a bizarre spectacle. And so it's all been building up. It's only a couple weeks away. And then overnight, Donald Trump came out and said that when they're done with the event, they're going to keep the octagon.
2: That in Paris, France, the Eiffel Tower was supposed to be taken down immediately after the World's Fair. And then they said, you know, we sort of like it. And then they said, let's leave it up longer and longer and longer. Well, they never took it down. And, you know, we're building something in front of the White House that's quite attractive to a lot of people. It's going to have the big UFC fight on June 14th. And I'm looking at it and maybe we'll never, ever take it down.
0: Man. Yeah, let's just leave it. Leave the UFC octagon in the front yard. Why not? And it's
1: that's
0: like,
1: crazy.
0: Mate, I know this thinking. You get a thing, you think I'll use that again for sure. Yep. And then it's just going to sit there. Grass is going to grow around it. You'll never use it again. I remember years ago, my brother thought he was going to become a boat guy.
1: Yeah.
0: And so he bought a boat off Facebook Marketplace, which is where all the biggest boat guys buy their boats, I'm pretty sure. But he didn't have anywhere to keep it. But I had a yard at the time. So he's like, can I leave it in your yard? And it stayed there untouched for like 2.5 years. And then eventually we just sold it again on Marketplace.
1: You're kidding.
0: Keep an eye on Marketplace for a UFC octagon in like September this year, I reckon.
1: That makes me think about like when I was a kid and we had pet ducklings, we kept a huge watermelon in the backyard for them to eat. And we went on a trip for like a couple of days, came back, and there was not even a skerrick of red watermelon left. They'd gone to the whole thing. We're like, we're just going to leave that. It was really cute.
0: Man, that's awesome. Well, I want to hear people's stories. What did you leave in your yard? 0439757555. Jet left a watermelon. I left my brother's boat. Trump's leaving a UFC octagon. 0439757555. What have you left in your yard? Let's get some stories after this disclosure on Triple J.
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1: You've been hearing this song all over Triple J the last few weeks, and the Savo, you'll be meeting the artist behind it. I'm sorry,
2: Maria. Layla Ebrahimi is the Persian-American artist behind I'm Sorry, Maria, and before her debut EP drops tomorrow, you're going to be the first to hear a new song from it.
1: And of course, since it is Thursday, you'll be hearing from our culture king, Angus, who has managed to score himself a massive interview with the cast of one of the most anticipated movies this year. What's up?
2: That's right, Angus with Anna Faris and the Wayans brothers talking all about this new scary movie this afternoon. We will see you there.
0: Abby and Tyrone, weekdays from 3 on Triple J.

0: Stan Atlantic right there, Velcro on Triple J Breakfast. It's Concetta and Luca with you, and we are asking, what have you left in your yard? Because in case you missed the news, the UFC is holding an event on the lawn of the White House next weekend, or two Mondays from now, the 15th of June Australian time, the 14th of June American time. And Donald Trump has said overnight that after the event, they're going to leave the octagon just there. They'll keep it on the lawn of the White House for good. And so what are people saying that they've left in their yard, Concetta?
1: A little bit different. Alexis from Lonnie saying a bird carcass.
0: Oh, dearie. That's definitely a moment, like first moving out of home when I was like 19 and moved into a share house, big yard, possum dies in the yard.
1: Yeah.
0: And you sort of go, oh, God, that's yuck, isn't it? Someone will clean that up. That's bad. Yes. And then it takes a week to realise, oh, my mum isn't here to clean. I have to be the one. Well,
1: and you
0: Damn.
1: Go, yeah, I'm just going to leave that. Yeah, nature's going to sort that one out. We've got this text from Jess saying, I've got every electronic we've ever owned just sitting in a pile in the backyard. Can't be forked organizing council to come pick it all up. So true. And then sometimes, like, some part of me keeps a lot of my old electronics because I'm like, nobody's going to get me. You know, when they're like, my information and my data, not me going that mode, but like, I get the keeping all the electronics. Probably should get the council to pick it up. We've got Aussie from 7 Mile saying, the two back wheels of our barbecue fell off at Christmas like 2 years ago and no one's been came to try and fix it. So the wheels are still sitting out front with the barbecue leaning against the wall. It's become part of the house tour.
0: It's like under the grass. It's like, yeah, you got to need a machete to cook a few snags up, unfortunately. This text as well. I've got my friend's trailer sitting in my backyard for like 7 years now. It's full of his clothes and other items, but possums are living in it, and at one stage a swarm of bees moved in over summer a couple of years ago. They're gone now, but I'm too scared to look under the tarp.
1: That's someone's home now, so you really can't be moving that.
0: What about you, Nathan, in Sydney? You're putting your brother on blast for leaving something in the yard. What's in your brother's yard?
2: Yeah, morning, guys.

0: Yeah, so he has trouble getting rid of things, and he's never sold a car he owned. They've all ended up on the front yard, in the driveway there. So there's rotting away.
1: What's it look like? Does it look like one of those car graveyards where it's just all these cars just like rusting and sitting there?
0: Yes, yeah. So there's two Taranas that would have been worth a bit if they were in good condition, but unfortunately he never got around to covering them up or fixing them up, and they're complete rust buckets. There was trees growing through the back of the boot on one of them. The floor's gone in the other one. And, yeah, he can only fit his – he can still fit his car in there because it's quite a long driveway, but I live with him now and I can't fit my car in the driveway with him.
2: Yeah, sorry, mate. I've got three completely non-driving cars that are going to need the space. Man, and what's the thing – because I feel like people always do this and they're like, I'll hold on to the old one because I might use it for parts, which is like, sure. But then it's like, well, do you need all these rusty parts tree growing through them?
0: His dream was to fix it, but he's hopeless at doing things, so he never did.
1: Yeah. And when you say something to Nathan, what does he say? When like, are we going to get rid of these cars, you know?
0: He always gets on the offensive.
1: Yeah, yeah, yeah.
0: Like the family telling him, you know.
1: It's 100%.
0: It'd be nice if I could drive my, I'm about to get a new car. It'd be nice if I could drive my brand new car into the driveway.
1: But yeah, that's not going to be happening.
0: Three running cars taking up all the space.
2: Well, I know a great place.
0: I can't even get to the garage.
2: I know a wonderful place to park your old car. It's right in your front yard, actually.
1: Thank you so much, Nathan.
0: I sell mine. I sell them.
1: Right. Sounds good. Thank you, Nathan. And you'd love to know, like, what sort of wildlife is living in those old cars that are just parked there. It's Concetta and Luca with you. And we will have news coming up soon and last week's Like a Virgin if you missed it. But right here, it's Jacatine. Tell me, I heard it from my father. You're on Triple J.

0: Stacey Haven, Wishbone on Triple J Breakfast. Concetta and Luca with you. It's 8:32. Let's get some news.
1: Morning, Eliza Getzey with the Triple J News Update. The US House of Representatives has delivered a rebuke to the Trump administration by passing a resolution aimed at curbing the military campaign against Iran. Four Republicans sided with Democrats to pass a war powers resolution directing President Donald Trump to gain congressional approval to continue the war that's been going for 3 months. The Prime Minister says the United States gave no notice about its latest tariffs proposal. Australia is among 45 countries facing a new 12.5% tariff from next month as the Trump government targets nations it's accusing of failing to crack down on forced labour. A new employment report says artificial intelligence is reshaping Australia's job market, but not yet through widespread job cuts. The Deloitte report says empathy is still a valuable attribute that it turns out AI can't replicate. Child safety experts say they hope a commission of inquiry into Queensland's child safety system will have lasting change. An application for a puppy farm in central Victoria has been withdrawn after it gained media attention and criticism from neighbouring residents and animal activists. And SBS has released a statement after an offensive skit mocking Aboriginal Australians and using its Insight logo went viral on social media.
2: Yeah, this video has been doing the rounds. It's really disappointing. Can you tell us a bit more about it?
1: Yeah, so the comedian's name is Lisa Spencer. And yeah, you've probably seen this clip doing the rounds or seen reactions to it doing the rounds because it's caused a lot of outrage. A lot of big names have called her out on this sort of, punching down sort of humour. Yeah. The clip sort of depicts a person talking about their sort of newfound identity as Indigenous, and she sort of does like nonsensical imitations of traditional singing and then finishes by sniffing petrol. So you can imagine how that's made a lot of people feel. A lot of like big name Indigenous artists like Barker, Dobby, Zipporah, Becca Hatch, Birds, just some of the First Nations musicians that I've seen speaking out, and a lot of allies as well, talking about it. Brooke Blurton, we know her. She's a Noongar woman. You know her from TV. She's an actor and a host. She's a youth worker as well. She's spoken out. She says she's sick of Aboriginal and Torres Strait Islander people being the butt of jokes like this.
3: Let's be clear, it's not humour.
4: It's a racist stereotype that First Nations people, Aboriginal and Torres Strait Islander people, have been facing for generations. How and why it's been used is basically to humiliate, dehumanise and to diminish First Nations people.
0: Man, yeah, good on Brooke Blurton for speaking out there. It's such a horrendous video. What's the quote-unquote comedian's name? Lisa Spencer, is that right?
1: Lisa Spencer, yeah.
0: When I saw this video yesterday, I was like, who even is this? Why does she have 50,000 followers? This shit sucks. This is loser shit. I hate her. And then you scroll back and you see the like sort of push towards more edgy, offensive material. She's just an unfunny person. Like, you look, scroll back and it's the most boring hack shit on earth. It's her going, oh, the difference between Melbourne and Sydney, or what's the deal with airplane food or whatever. And then, like, this is what happens. People, social media pushes people to, like, do something that's a bit more attention-grabbing or hooky or whatever. And you can tell by the fact that she hasn't taken the video down. She knows that stuff like this is going to get attention and going to get clicks, and that's what drives it. And it is disgusting, and it's so not funny. And I hate that, like, the one time you hear about comedy in the news has become some absolute loser has said some disgusting stuff. So interesting to see what will happen with it, because there is, like you say, that SBS logo on it she's using as, parody or whatever. Has SBS responded?
1: Yeah, so she's made fun of the Insight program where people kind of tell their personal stories. SBS has put out a statement. They've said they're aware of these posts and the unauthorized use of SBS logos. It says the posts and individuals are in no way associated with our content and they've been reported. SBS also says it condemns all forms of racism unequivocally and recognises the damaging impact that it has on individuals, communities and social cohesion. It says such views have no place in Australian society. So pretty strong wording from SBS there as well.
2: Yeah, right. Thank you for the update, Eliza. And if you or someone you know needs support, you can ring 13 Yarn or 13 92 76. It is Concetta and Luca with you on your Thursday morning. It's 36 minutes past 8. God, I don't think I've ever said the time properly today. We will have coming up for you brand new music from Role Model that dropped last night. And if you've missed it, we've got that coming. And right here, it's Peggy Goo. You're on Triple J.

0: Spacey Jane, I never see her on Triple J Breakfast. Concetta and Luke are with you. It's about 43 past eight, so not long before we hand you over to Lucy Smith for mornings, but exciting stuff overnight. We've got brand new music from Role Model. Sally, that feeling's coming.
1: Dropped a brand new song. It's called High Hopes 3000. Already, he's got me hooked with this name. I'm like, what the hell is that going to mean? It's the first single from his third album, Chuck Timely and the Hourglass, and that's coming out August 7. Circle it in the calendar. You know, he was here in February playing Laneway. He brought out the Wiggles. He brought out Robert Irwin as he's Sally. And he's about to play a heap of big festivals in Europe like Primavera, Bonnaroo, and Leeds Festival. But this is the taste of new music.
0: Totally. It's something wild about Role Model is this song that you're hearing right now, Sally When the Wine Runs Out. Obviously, it's huge. It's gigantic. It became this onstage moment for him where he brings someone out. Everybody, this song's so widely loved and so widely known. He debuted this song when he did Like a Virgin.
1: That's actually so true and crazy.
0: When we heard that he was coming in, we knew the song that he was covering, and then the song that was his original, it was like this unreleased song, and it was going to be the first time that it was played. And so then it came out that same day that he was on Like a Virgin and went on to become one of the hugest songs in the world. So just be careful. Last time we played a Role Model song on the radio the day it came out, it went on to become absolutely massive. Will High Hopes 3000 have the same lifespan? We'll have to wait and see. Get your thoughts in 0439757555. What do we think of this new song from Role Model, High Hopes 3000 on Triple J?

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1: Making Technicolor Trap in a lane of his own, it's Melbourne rapper-producer Lethu.

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1: Audrey Hobart.
2: So good.
3: Love you, Malcolm.
1: Love you, Malcolm. Referring, of course, to her own brother, Malcolm Todd, who she covers there, her song his song Earrings that she covered for Like A Virgin last week. We'll get a fresh Like A Virgin tomorrow from that boy, Kwame. And you heard Lucy Smith react. Well, Lucy Smith, what's your reaction to this? That is new music from Role Model. It's called High Hopes 3000. Lucy Smith, instant response.
4: It's a rootin' tootin' good time. Get me to the saloon. It's just, you know, it's just, I think, him leaning into those country stylings and getting a little, kicking up some dust, you know what I mean?
1: Rolling around in the hay.
4: Yeah.
1: Doing all that sort of stuff. What does the text line think?
4: What do you think?
5: The text line is loving it. Savannah saying incredible road trip tune. And we've got Rob in Bundjalung Country saying it's like I'm transported to the 70s. Can you hear that, Lucy? Yeah, the vibes are totally there. Muzzy in the Blue Mountain saying I think I might hear a bit of Elton John in this song. Can we confirm?
4: Agreed. Yeah. I'm trying to think about, there's something. There's a reference there. Yeah, Elton John could be it.
5: We've also got from Jimmy and Kilmore a shout-out straight into the hottest 100 votes. And Paul saying, well, this song is destined to be on a movie soundtrack. Good shout-out.
4: Good point.
5: It's a really good... Also, the video dropped. I've got to sit down and do homework and watch this really sexy musician watch his creation in his music video. No one disturb me.
4: I'm walking in.
1: That's good when catching up on new music feels like homework.
4: Yes, yeah.
1: This
4: job
1: definitely makes us all have a very healthy relationship with the songs that we genuinely
4: absolutely
1: like.
4: Absolutely.
1: Luce, what's coming up on mornings after 9 o'clock with you?
4: All right. Science for Dr. Carl after 11 o'clock. Whoa. I'm excited. I'm ready to just hang out with my guy. And I think if you have a question and you

0: you've never, ever hit up Science with Dr. Carl before, I think now's the time.
1: Yeah.
0: I'm giving you a bit of a sign this morning. If you've, you know, been sitting on a question and maybe been too nervous, or you've been like, oh, they're not going to want to hear from me. Yes, I do want to hear from you. Come through. If you're a Science with Dr. Carl virgin, send in your question. And we'll be, what are you laughing at, Chet? deflower your Science with Dr. Carl question, now is the time.
2: I can't even look at you.
0: Yeah.
1: 0439 757 555. Get your questions in for Dr. Carl and Lucy. That'll happen after 11. And Lucy, obviously, I'm wishing you the best. I'm hoping you have a good show. We all know how tough it can be to do radio sometimes. I don't know if you caught this moment earlier.
2: 10 past minutes on your Thursday morning. You're hanging out with... What did I say?
1: 10 past minutes.
2: you know what that is? The popcorn talk.
0: Yeah. I've been there. Oh, my God. 10 past minutes. And you don't even cock your own. You're like...
2: I didn't know.
1: What did I do?
0: Yeah. What did I say? Oh, my God. That's so funny.
1: Well, one's a lookout for you, Liz.
0: Honestly, sending strength to all of you.
2: Thank you.
0: We're so close to the weekend. Love and light. We're so close to the weekend.
1: Have a beautiful show, Lucy.
0: Oh, my God, thank you. I'll talk to you tomorrow.
1: Talk to you tomorrow. Get your questions in for Lucy and Dr. Carl, 0439 757 555. Let's do some Baloo Brigada right here. It's about 55 past minutes on Triple J.

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0: Morning, Eliza Getzey with Triple J News. Donald Trump has confirmed he's clashed with the Israeli Prime Minister over his military action in Lebanon. Israel has been attacking the Iran-backed militant group Hezbollah in Lebanon in a campaign that's killed many civilians and has been widely condemned by Western countries. Just after Benjamin Netanyahu announced more strikes, he spoke to Mr. Trump on the phone with reports the president called the Israeli PM effing crazy. He was asked about it on the New York Post podcast.
1: At some point, they said, maybe we got to stop this. We got to stop it. But I have a very good relationship. We've done well together. He always says, we could never have done it, but everybody knows that we could have never done it without the United States. But I've worked very well together. I like Bibi a lot.
0: Australia's Prime Minister says the US gave no notice about its latest tariffs proposal. Australia is among 45 countries facing a new 12.5% tariff from next month as the Trump administration targets nations it's accused of failing to crack down on forced labour. Anthony Albanese says any tariffs on Australian exports to the US are not justified and inconsistent with the nation's free trade agreement.
2: The United States administration has broken with what was a decades-long understanding that tariffs are not positive for the country that is imposing them.
0: Australia's Sex Discrimination Commissioner says a federal MP's proposed changes to the Sex Discrimination Act will set back protections for all women. Nationals member for Lyon, Alison Penfold, wants to amend the Act's definition of sex to exclude trans women from women's spaces and other facilities. Commissioner Anna Cody says definitions of sex and gender are intentionally broad within the Act so women aren't defined by their biology.
3: This law is a retrograde step. It takes us back to biological definitions of sex. The women's movement has fought for centuries to avoid being defined only by biology. We know that being a woman has many aspects to it.
0: A Melbourne school student who became the youngest Australian to summit the world's tallest mountain says she's got a lot of school to catch up on. 18-year-old Bianca Adler summited Mount Everest in the dark and in below freezing conditions last month. It was her second attempt after having to abandon an attempt last year. She says the final push for the summit was not easy.
4: It does not feel great. It feels so when you're walking, you get very out of breath very quickly. And I think my goal was to walk about 7 steps without stopping in one go, which at that pace, I was able to pass people.
0: And that's all the news for now, right around Australia and all around the world, if you're streaming online. Right now, you're listening to Triple J.

I just want to listen to this song with a big wind machine in front of me, the wind running through my hair. Maybe I'm wearing a big coat, arms outstretched with that track, Tuvalu. I'm Your Girl Ride, coming off her record Estrus, which is really the translation for female mammal in heat. And that is what this record is all about. Conchetta and Luca chatted to her about it, and you can watch that interview in full via Triple J's YouTube channel. Good morning. You are listening to Mornings for the next 3 hours with me, Lucy Smith. I like that I'm telling you that. You are listening for the next 3 hours, because coming up after 11 o'clock, we've got Science with Dr. Carl answering your questions. You decide the directions we take, the tangents we go on, and it all starts on 0439 757 555. Get your questions in. We're going to be doing that in a couple of hours. So, darling, we got time to kill. A Jack River throwback on the way and right here. This is Driffin and Clouds, new music, Rhonda.

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4: This Friday, lock in for a Heatham Masterclass with that boy Kwame.
5: I keep thinking about the time you let me on my mind. You let me on my mind. You let me on my mind.
4: An all-round rapper and producer with bars for days. He'll be giving us a lowdown on an original and a cover.

I saw her live for the first time recently. Devon again. She was in Australia doing some kind of more industry-led shows. And I got to say, as soon as I saw her live, I felt like I wasn't at an industry event. I felt like I was a punter at a show. The way that she brought this energy out of the crowd, she absolutely just loosened up the room and was clearly just having so much fun on stage. I cannot wait for you to see her live. This is what I could think. All I could think when I was watching her, I just went, she is going to be selling out rooms no matter where she goes. She has so much energy. And even right there, that was a song that she played on this event night. And she said, you know, this is coming up. It's a little more country led. And I got to say, there's something in the air this week. We just heard new role model. Felt like we were getting into the saloon. And same with this one. I feel like it is just a big old country bumpkin. What is it? Is it just heading into the weekend? Is it Thursday? But I don't know. It's the energy that I want. It's the energy I need. Coming up in the very near future. I chime in with the haven't seen people. That's all you get. You're going to have to stick around for the rest. A massive throwback coming. Holly Humberstone on the way too with a cut from her new record. And this right here, Kobe D, it's Aim for the Stars. It's got a language warning from Maroubra to the galaxy. Let's go.